of the human race, so I went out of space ever since. Yeah, they tryna treat me like a womanizer, and I don't wanna be like that, I don't wanna be that way. Yeah, a woman to me so amazing. Yeah, the most beautiful design, girl.

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Yeah, a woman to me, so I'm

Drakes and Glocks, the vehicle BP, we still be on all that. I ain't saying you a bitch, but you know your shit got took and you had to charge that. Really could've been a pimp the way that she tricking these niggas and give me a charge back. It ain't sweet in the street, gotta beat the concrete. This shit really should come with a hard hat. All that arguing on cameras ain't called for. Know I come through a clutch like a small fuck.

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No doubt.

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2: Come out and play. I know we had to do a remix, right?

0: get home here in Ireland and I'll never see you distressed.
1: Yes.
0: And she used to tell them, stay here in Ireland, I'll never see you distressed. Stay at home here in Ireland and I'll never see you distressed.
1: Yes.
0: And she used to tell them, stay here in Ireland, I'll never see you distressed. Stay at home here in Ireland and I'll never see you distressed.
1: Yes.
0: And she used to tell them, stay here in Ireland, I'll never see you distressed.
2: Stay here in Ireland. With the chains that bind your chest, your eyes are bloodshot red when you're looking at the rents, you're past alive in wet cement. Two great jobs and a life that's filled with work, but the bank will only leave your heart will hurt. Stay here in Ireland and never find a peaceful rest. Work to the bone just to pay off all your debts. Your life unfolding in a mess. But there's life in those bonny rowan trees that put the beauty in the only air I breathe. Stay here in Ireland and sing your troubles into song. Bankrupt yourself just to stay where you belong. Hide all our morals in the past to make it last, cause we're terrified to leave the laptop class. Stay here in Ireland and you'll suffer through the grey, cause that money won't take your pain away. And your heart still makes you stay here in Ireland, where nothing comes for free, but you'll find beauty in the depths of Irish seas. Stay here in Ireland, cause you've been here all your life. What's another night inside this building site? Despite the price, the only ones you've ever loved all live within your neighbourhood. How could you leave without putting up a fight? Stay here in Ireland and you learn to count your blessings. There's no future found around a life of planned obsolescence. The job of your dreams has been replaced by machines, but it's hard to complain once you look beyond the shores. Stay here in Ireland, in a town that's torn and hollow. You're torn apart by love, a place like Deirdre of the Sorrows. Borrowed lines and times won't outshine the horror of tomorrow. So you'll stay another day and you'll take all that you can swallow. Stay here in Ireland and see the Morrigan sight. What was the price of a night is now the price of a pint. Destined to stay behind, these upturned roots will die, but I'll try and nurture them and hang on for another summer of good drying. Stay here in Ireland and you learn to bite your tongue, because your labour puts the boot down on someone. No peaceful way to make a tongue. See you drink your loss in pubs and grit your teeth through all the shite they talk for fun. You've got some lammy and scholar pent up on piss, shit and squalor, spouting Ouroboros horrors on the bar stool. These slumlord-like dialogues are a cartoon, and I'll watch them eat

0: 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I have to leave it. What about it, Diana?
1: I can't explain, you know, as hard as I seem to sound, but what it means.
0: It's in the bottom of my heart.

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That little boy became a soldier long before he was a man. Taught that love was just possession, every wish his wife's command. And no is not an answer, it just means try again. That

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You're still a kid, darling. Well, I'm sure you feel real brave with that mask over your face. Take it off, let's

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Angel's Exodus. A lot of people said I would never do it. That's what scares me. Cause you feel what you can't see. It's motivation for life. 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
0: Motivation. This is motivation.
1: Night niggas on my face.
0: Yeah, this is motivation.
1: Remember y'all just bitches was hating on me.
0: This
1: now
0: is
1: you
0: motivation.
1: Fuck with
0: just motivation. This is motivation, just motivation. I remember this one time. I remember one time motherfuckers forgot about me. Had no money in my pocket. Didn't know about where my next show was.

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This is motivation, just motivation. This is motivation, just motivation. Yeah, this is motivation, just motivation. This is motivation. Yeah, this is motivation, just motivation. This is motivation. This is motivation, just motivation.

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The fuck, bro? Everything just blowing, man. Bro, I can't even hear that.